everybody had to pay and pay. A hustle here and a hustle there. New York City is the place where they said, hey, babe,

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My Guinness record baker, I abide your will. The first of reciter, I saw eternal light. Best of vocal fighter, beyond human sight. 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

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When dawn comes back, I won't laugh at the sun.

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I know there's nothing I can do to bring it back.

0: prisoners in orange jail suits. President Alexei yelled at the one change, only see that nothing really rearranged. There is nothing out there that is right. There for the people who are on a mission to fight.
1: This is our nightmare. This is our lives. Only one thing has changed, we know about their lives.
0: Freedom of speech turned into something we cannot reach. Picket signs to inform the government, starting a new reform. Surveillance and censoring, denying and monitoring. Look of people on false terms, making sure that no one burns. We won't have people suffering, dying no more. For the greed of faceless suits who profits on war, creating world pollution. People dying of their own confusion, that days, heroes have ended. We have become

0: One thing has changed, we know about their lies.
1: They're infestating our brains, cooperating with the news, keeping us under the worst kind of abuse. They form a protocol.

0: life that makes us pain. They let us know we have nothing to say. Well, I say this and I say it clear. We have nothing. We have nothing to fear. No way, motherfuckers, you can threaten all you want. We will never again fall for your governmental stunt. This is our nightmare. This is our alliance. Only one thing has changed. We know about your lies.
1: This is our nightmare. This is our alliance.

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She grew so sad and lonely, became joy in name only. Within her breast there launched an unnamed sorrow and a dark and grim fear.

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1: Η ώρα είναι 9.

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She'll be all right. 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

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Yeah, the Northern Star leads back to me. Yeah, the Northern Star leads back to me. Yeah, the Northern Star. Yeah, the.

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We'd like to simmer down a bit right now for you and try to find a little groove on a little bluesy type composition. We call this one Kiss Me Right.

Starman, rough and tumble. Fight the good fight, sting your axe. Watch the speaker, lead the packs.